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3: All right, we got to get into the financial trend because, you know, that's where our money is and it's important.
4: Where is it? I've been looking all year and hopefully next year it can't be any worse.
5: And I will say this though, I have been actively talking to my friends about this too, is like, you don't realize too, like you go out on the weekend or whatever and you know, you have a few 4-7 fireball shots. And then before you realize it the next day, you're looking at your account. You're like, how did I spend $300?
3: Yes.
5: Like, those are things where it's like, why don't we stop? Like, mm-hmm. Why don't we just buy a bottle and come to the house and hang? And then
3: right.
5: Because it's much cheaper over time. And mm-hmm. those are easy things that we can cut out.

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2: 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It's the latest in a series of increases. They're hoping to, make a little money.
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12: 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So I refused to eat or drink anything she gave me. There's also really commonly people talk about religious delusions where they think they're speaking to God or they think they are God. And there's also like different types of people believing they have superpowers. Another example I can give personally is early on in my schizophrenia diagnosis, I believed that I was gaining the ability to hear the thoughts of people around me.
11: I hope you enjoyed that little snippet. 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
14: I'm meteorologist Mandy Faluber with your updated forecast. Lows level off around 63 tonight under mainly clear skies. Winds out of the north around 5 miles per hour. Daytime highs approaching 86. Tomorrow, a blend of clouds and sun with fog at times early. Lows dip down to about 66. Tomorrow night, mainly clear skies. That's the latest forecast on I-94. Right now, 81.
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1: Lauren Snap, Donnie Meacham. Do you remember when making it Facebook official was like the marker of a serious relationship?
2: Yes.
1: I am deceased right now because apparently, allegedly, supposedly, we're not doing that anymore. We're just changing that person's name in our contacts on our phone to their actual name.
2: What? I don't think I have anybody in my phone as their actual name. It's like, it's always like the first name with like a little crazy emoji that makes me think of them.
1: How am I saved in your phone?
2: Lauren PC Knights.
1: Oh, that's kind of cute because you're Pop Crush with Donnie.
2: Yeah.
1: Yeah.
2: See? It works perfect.
1: It's cute.
2: I have mom saved under Donna.

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1: Would you let me buy your gas for the entire summer? 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
2: They say the holy water's watered down, and this town's lost its faith. 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
6: Donnie, learn, hanging out.
7: How are you in the kitchen these days? I know that you don't really cook a whole lot, but have you started to kind of work on that a little?
6: 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Have you bought ground beef lately?
7: I don't know how much it is in LA. It is literally $15 for a pound and a half here in Nashville.
6: The cow, it wallows in their own poop, and you're charging me $15 for it. Like, are you kidding? 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It wags its tail and flicks flies. Like, what do you mean? And it misses half the time. It can't even get that right.
8: Oh, Lord.
7: 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Let us know. We need some recipe ideas. We're going to get Donnie to feel very comfortable in his kitchen. Slide into the DMs with your recipes.
6: I'm trying to find a grub husband.
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1: I'm meteorologist Mandy Faluber with your updated forecast. Lows dip down to about 63 tonight under mainly clear skies. North winds around 5 miles per hour. High temperatures reach up to 86 tomorrow. Sunshine mixed with clouds with fog at times early. Mainly clear tomorrow night. Lows level off around 66. That's the latest forecast on I-94. Right now, it's 80 degrees.
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1: Lauren Snap, Donna Meacham. We're talking freaky friends tonight. So I like to be able to keep tabs on my friends, and I do that by keeping a notes tab in my phone. Like, I know their birthday, I know their coffee order, I know their favorite store, their favorite color. I have a list of friendships in my notes tab that I just like go and look up, like, oh, I know that this person really likes the caramel macchiato, and then they're so surprised. But then they call me a freak because I remember these things, but I really don't remember anything, so I write everything down.
2: I get weirded out because I forget that I have my location shared with our group of friends. So they'd be like, oh, Donnie, you're close by. What are you doing here? I'm like, how do you know? And they're like, oh, because I'm sharing my location. That's creepy.
1: Talking freaky friends. Let us know if you are one or if you have one. Slide into the DMs.

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2: Freaky friends or friends that are freaks. That's what we're talking about tonight. Lauren Snap, Donny Meacham, Naomi. She's sliding into the DM. She says that she likes to put two calendar alerts on her phone, on her calendar for her friends' birthdays. One happens the day before their birthday and one happens on their birthday. So she never misses a birthday. I love this.
3: Yeah, me, it's just, that's Facebook. Like, Facebook just tells me whose birthday it is. Otherwise, I'm like, oh, today's my mom's birthday. Facebook, thank you.
2: You're the worst.
3: Yeah.

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1: Lauren Snap, Donnie Meacham, it's time for a late night debate.
2: Ooh.
1: Do you say butt naked, B-U-T-T, naked, or do you say buck naked?
2: Buck naked. I don't know, but I want to say buck naked is the southern thing, though. I feel like more people in the south say buck naked.
1: Oh, really?
2: Yeah, but does buck naked even mean anything? I just think of a deer when I think of buck, and so like its antlers are like smooth and naked.
1: Okay, well, that's, I don't think why they call it buck naked. I think it's because bucks don't wear any clothes. I don't know. Let us know. Is it butt naked or is it buck naked? It's up in the DMs right there on the Pop Crush app. These are the questions that we are trying to solve tonight.
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3: It is time for the Pop Crush Weekend Party Mix. Lauren Snap, Donny Meacham. We're going to really stretch some things out tonight. How often do you buy new shoes? Hit us up in the DMs right there on the Pop Crush app. Give us a call, 1-888-952-17. My shoes are stretched out and they look awful.
4: Yeah, no, my answer is not nearly enough. 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Women's shoes I found are cheaper. And if you go to Journeys, so if Journeys is having a sale, that's how often I am buying new shoes. Klarna has got me on lock.
3: Wow, okay. 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
1: How often are you buying new sneakers? Lauren Snap, Donnie Meacham, Raven. She slid into the DMs tonight. She says, you know what? Her sneaker collection is a serious disease. Apparently, she's got more than 20 pairs of sneakers.
2: What?
3: You have 2 feet, Raven. Why do you need 20 pairs of sneakers? First of all, and how big is your closet? That's what I want to know. And where are you storing your shoes? 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
1: I mean, that does make me cringe. And also, this trend on shoes also makes me cringe. I can't wait to tell you about that. It's coming up next.
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21: I'm meteorologist Mandy Faluber with your updated forecast. Lows level off around 63. Tonight, under clear skies, northerly winds around 5 miles per hour. Daytime highs approaching 86. Tomorrow, a blend of clouds and sun with fog at times early. Mainly clear skies. Tomorrow night, lows level off around 66. That's the latest forecast on I-94. Currently 73.
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1: We're talking about annoying coworkers tonight. And you know what? We're calling them out. We have a caller, Donnie. Rachel is on the line here. She left us a little voicemail. Let's get to it.
2: Hey, Lauren. Hi, Donnie. It's Rachel. Look, I have a coworker who absolutely refuses to do her job, and it is causing me double, if not triple, the work. You feel me? Because we're already overworked, and it's the I don't give a attitude for me. I've talked to her and my manager about it, and nada, no resolution. What do I do?
3: Rachel, I feel you. The problem is, though, is I am such the coworker to where I would just pick up the slack and I don't say anything because I'm very much of your workplace is your home. It's like your second. You spend a lot of time there and your workplace, your coworkers are like your family. And it's like, I don't want contention. I don't want it to be awkward. So I would honestly just pick up the slack. But the problem is I would continue to tell the boss, though. Like, that is something I would do.
1: Yeah, talk to your boss again and again and again and give yourself a little permission. You do not need to like them. It's okay, you have to be respectful, but you don't necessarily need to like them.
3: Yeah, and buy everyone in the office coffee except that person. They'll get the hint.
1: Oh my gosh, you're savage, Donnie.
3: I would do. Something's got-

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1: Lauren Snap, Donnie Meacham, we are hanging out tonight in the DMs. We're talking about scruffy shoes. And Rose, she's listening in from New York. She goes, my friends love shoes and mine are always looking beat. My footwear just shows off my IDGAF attitude. I'm here for it.
2: 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But you know what? Let's all go with the attitude. That's what it is.
1: Definitely the attitude. It's the attitude.
2: It's a vibe. I'm not poor. I just have dirty shoes and I don't care.
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5: All right, we got to get into the financial trend because, you know, that's where our money is. And it's important.
6: Where is it? I've been looking all year, and hopefully next year it can't be any worse.
7: And I will say this, though. I have been actively, talking to my friends about this, too, is, just... You don't realize too, you go out on the weekend or whatever, and you know, you have a few 4, 7 fireball shots. And then before you realize it, the next day, you're looking at your account, you're like, how did I spend $300?
5: Yes.
7: Those are things where it's like, why don't we stop? Why don't we just buy a bottle and come to the house and hang? And
5: then,
7: because it's much cheaper over time. And those are easy things that we can cut out.
8: Got

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1: What up, it's Donnie. Seems like every time you turn around, there's an increase in price. Well, the show. We're still free for you. But if you're wanting to mail something, the U.S. Postal Service this Sunday raising the price of a forever stamp from 78 cents to 82 cents. It's the latest in a series of increases. They're hoping to, make a little money. Pop Crush Day.
0: Got something to say? 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
15: What's up in Hollywood? 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
16: I'm meteorologist Mandy Faluber with your updated forecast. Lows level off around 62, with fog and spots tonight. Under clear skies, winds out of the north, around 5 miles per hour. Sunshine mixed with clouds, with fog at times early. Tomorrow, high temperatures reach up to 84. Mainly clear skies. Tomorrow night, lows level off around 65. That's the latest forecast on I-94. Right now, 72.
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1: Lauren Snap, Donnie Meacham. Do you remember when making it Facebook official was like the marker of a serious relationship?
2: Yes.
1: I am deceased right now because apparently, allegedly, supposedly, we're not doing that anymore. We're just changing that person's name in our contacts on our phone to their actual name.
2: What? I don't think I have anybody in my phone as their actual name. It's like, it's always like the first name with like a little crazy emoji that makes me think of them.
1: How am I saved in your phone?
2: Lauren PC Knights.
1: Oh, that's kind of cute because you're Pop Crush with Donnie. Yeah.
2: See? It works perfect.
1: It's cute.
2: I have mom saved under Donna.

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1: Would you let me buy your gas for the entire summer? I bet you would. It's Lauren Snapp from Pop Crush Nights. 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
3: Danny, learn, hang it out.
4: How are you in the kitchen these days? I know that you don't really cook a whole lot, but have you started to kind of work on that a lot?
3: 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I have to cook at home. But then again, ground beef. Have you bought ground beef lately?
4: I don't know how much it is in LA. 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
3: The cow, it wallows in their own poop, and you're charging me $15 for it. Like, are you kidding? 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It wags its tail and flicks flies. Like, what do you mean? And it misses half the time. It can't even get that right.
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1: I'm meteorologist Mandy Faluber with your updated forecast. Clear skies developing with fog at times. Overnight with lows around 62. North winds around 5 miles per hour. Daytime highs approaching 87. Friday, a blend of clouds and sun with fog at times early. Mainly clear. Friday night, lows level off around 65. That's the latest forecast on I-94. Right now, it's 70 degrees.
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1: Lauren Snap, Donna Meacham. We're talking freaky friends tonight. So I like to be able to keep tabs on my friends, and I do that by keeping a notes tab in my phone. Like, I know their birthday, I know their coffee order, I know their favorite store, their favorite color. I have a list of friendships in my notes tab that I just like go and look up, like, oh, I know that this person really likes a caramel macchiato, and then they're so surprised. But then they call me a freak because I remember these things, but I really don't remember anything. So I rate everything down.
2: I get weirded out because I forget that I have my location shared with our group of friends. So they'd be like, oh, Donnie, you're close by. What are you doing here? I'm like, how do you know? And they're like, oh, because I'm sharing my location. That's creepy.
1: Talking freaky friends. Let us know if you are one or if you have one. Slide into the DMs.

0: freaky friends or friends that are freaks. That's what we're talking about tonight. Lauren Snap, Donnie Meacham, Naomi, she's sliding into the DM. She says that she likes to put two calendar alerts on her phone, on her calendar for her friends' birthdays. One happens the day before their birthday and one happens on their birthday. So she never misses a birthday. I love this.
1: Yeah, me, it's just, that's Facebook. Like Facebook just tells me whose birthday it is. Otherwise, I'm like, oh, today's my mom's birthday. Facebook, thank you.
0: You're the worst.
1: Yeah. Just

0: Meacham to Pop Crush.
1: Lauren Snap, Donnie Meacham. It's time for a late night debate.
2: Ooh.
1: Do you say butt naked, B-U-T-T, naked, or do you say buck naked?
2: Buck naked. I don't know. But I think I want to say buck naked is the southern thing, though. I feel like more people in the south say buck naked.
1: Oh, really?
2: Yeah. But well, does buck naked even mean anything? I just think of a deer when I think of buck. And so, like, its antlers are, like, smooth and naked.
1: Okay. Well, that's, I don't think why they call it buck naked. I think it's because bucks don't wear any clothes. I don't know. Let us know. Is it butt naked or is it buck naked? It's up in the DMs right there on the Pop Crush app. These are the questions that we are trying to solve tonight.
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1: I'm meteorologist Mandy Faluber with your updated forecast. Clear skies developing with fog at times. Overnight with lows around 62. North winds around 5 miles per hour. Daytime highs approaching 87. Friday, a blend of clouds and sun with fog at times early. Mainly clear. Friday night, lows level off around 65. That's the latest forecast on I-94. Right now, it's 70 degrees.

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0: Yo, this is Chris Johnson, your host of The Passion Pod. This week's episode features viral comedy magician Wes Barker, or better known online as The Stunt Magician. I hope you enjoy the following snippet from our conversation. One funny celebrity encounter story.
1: Me and my buddy Chris, same guy I had the TV show with, we're sitting at a bar in LA, and he goes, hey, that's Jason Sudeikis. And I was like, what? I'm like, no, it's not. He's wearing a hat. Like, I can't. Chris is like, oh, it is for sure. I'm like, well, whatever. It's LA, of course. And then we're just sitting there talking, and then all of a sudden, Sudeikis is like right there, and he goes, hey, you two are magicians, right? And we're like, yeah. And he's like, yeah, I've seen you guys on YouTube. And he pulls out a deck of cards. He's like, can we jam some card magic? And we're like, what? What?
0: I hope you enjoyed that little snippet. 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
1: I'm meteorologist Mandy Faluber with your updated forecast. Mainly clear skies developing with fog at times. Overnight with a low of 62. Northerly winds around 5 miles per hour. Sunshine mixed with clouds with fog at times early. Friday, high temperatures reach up to 87. Mainly clear skies. Friday night, lows level off around 65. That's the latest forecast on I-94. Currently 66.

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1: I'm meteorologist Mandy Faluber with your updated forecast. Mainly clear skies developing with fog at times. Overnight with a low of 62. Northerly winds around 5 miles per hour. Sunshine mixed with clouds with fog at times early. Friday, high temperatures reach up to 87. Mainly clear skies. Friday night, lows level off around 65. That's the latest forecast on I-94. Right now, it's 66 degrees.

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2: I'm meteorologist Mandy Faluber with your updated forecast. Lows dip down to about 62, fog in spots overnight under mainly clear skies. Winds out of the northeast, around 5 miles per hour. Daytime highs approaching 86. Friday, sunshine mixed with clouds with fog at times early. Mainly clear, Friday night, 65. That's the latest forecast on I-94. Currently, it's 64 degrees.

0: Yo, this is Chris Johnson, your host of the Passion Pod. This week's episode features viral comedian Ashley Gavin. I was lucky enough to catch Ashley for an interview backstage before her performance for Clearwater Comedy at the Plus right here in Eau Claire. I hope you enjoy the following snippet from our conversation. What's one positive memory? If you have to look back
1: I actually really loved being on the boat. Because some people came up to me and were like, hey, my niece is gay. Like, what can I do to be, like, a good ally to her? Sure. Like, because they literally don't know any other gay person. Like, I'm the gay person that they know, and they're, like, coming to me for that. So that was super cool. Stuff like that.
0: I hope you enjoyed that little snippet. Don't forget, that episode and over 200 more are available to stream anytime at i94online.com.

0: Might Be On with Donnie and Lauren on Pop Crush Nights. 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
1: I'm meteorologist Mandy Faluber with your updated forecast. Lows dip down to about 62, fog in spots overnight under mainly clear skies. Winds out of the northeast, around 5 miles per hour. Daytime highs approaching 86. Friday, sunshine mixed with clouds with fog at times early. Mainly clear. Friday night, 65. That's the latest forecast on I-94. Right now, 63.

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6: I'm meteorologist Mandy Faluber with your updated forecast. Sunshine mixed with clouds at times, with fog and spots early today, with daytime highs approaching 86. Southeast winds, around 5 miles per hour. Lows dip down to about 65. Tonight, mainly clear skies. Sunshine mixed with clouds at times. Tomorrow, daytime highs approaching 88. That's the latest forecast on I-94. Right now, it's 63 degrees.

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I-94, I'm Sue Kelly. I don't know if I'm going to get a hard time for this, but I'm going to throw it out there. I took it upon myself to finally fire up Sheep Detectives. Hugh Jackman, okay? Emma Thompson, probably my all-time favorite actress. The trailer is adorable. That's what drew me in. And so is Hugh Jackman. That drew me in too. But my point being is it actually turned out even cuter than I expected. It has its moments. I will say that. I'm not going to give any spoiler alerts. You might want to have a box of tissues, but it is so sweet. And I got to tell you, so funny. One of the sheep is voiced by Julia Louis-Dreyfus. Say that 10 times fast. And Patrick Stewart as well. But if you are looking for something that is just sweet and precious and simple with little to no agenda, I highly recommend Sheep Detectives. It's now available on Amazon Prime.

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8: Well, good morning. Here's what we're learning today. As we come to the end of a week, we have a brand new date for opening. The doctor will see you this fall. Aspirus Health announces the opening date for its new hospital in Chippewa Falls, saying it will be September 22nd, and that's located across the street from the fire station number 1 at Chippewa Crossing Boulevard. Kind of picture where that is. The hospital will feature an emergency department along with 10 treatment rooms and 10 inpatient beds. In headlines that take us to the court, charges are being filed in connection with a deadly crash that happened in Jackson County. It was in May on I-94 near Warrens, and according to reports, 21-year-old Lacey Gregerson rear-ended an SUV, causing both vehicles to roll and leading to the death of the SUV's driver. She faces charges including reckless homicide and homicide by intoxicated use of a vehicle. Well, the Wisconsin Department of Justice has secured a settlement in an antitrust lawsuit against farm equipment manufacturer Deere & Company. It requires Deere to provide farmers and independent repair providers with the same equipment repair resources that it currently provides to authorized dealers for the next 10 years. The settlement resolved the joint lawsuit against the company, which alleged that it used unlawful practices to limit the ability of farmers and independent repair providers to perform those repairs on farm equipment. And from the farm fields to the football fields, you'll see the Badgers suited up a little bit differently at Lambeau. UW-Madison football team is introducing new threads for its trip to Green Bay this season. They have some alternate uniforms that they'll use, so red helmet, red jersey, red pants. Name, number, logos on those unis are silver. The team says that's inspired by the Lombardi Trophy, given to the Super Bowl winning team every year, of course. And Wisconsin will march into Titletown against Notre Dame on Lambeau Field September 6th. And if you sit down and watch the game, you might have a cold one in one hand and a pile of fries in the other. Get warmed up today.
9: Belgium and France have been feuding for over a century over who invented the deep-fried potato slices. But we don't call them Belgium fries. And does it really matter who invented them? They're greasy, salty, and not good for us at all. But they're so good. So look for deals and consider today your cheat day. I'm Bree Tennis.
8: And by the way, do you know what French fries do after they haven't seen each other for a while and they bump into one another? They catch up. Oh, come on, a little fry day funny. From our 715newsroom.com, I'm Morgan McCarthy.

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4: What's the weather going to be? Here's 13 First Alert Weather to tell you.
5: Our Friday is off to a quiet start, as we are seeing a few areas of patchy fog developing for that morning commute. Heading through the day, do expect partly to mostly sunny skies. Temperatures are going to be slightly above average in the mid-80s. Tonight, mostly clear, will cool down to around 64. And then over the weekend, lots of sunshine, highs in the upper 80s tomorrow, followed by the low 90s on Sunday. On 13 First Alert, meteorologist Derek Dahlman.
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0: Yo, this is Chris Johnson, your host of the Passion Pod. This week's episode features viral baseball influencer Ryan Ellingson. I hope you enjoy the following snippet from our conversation.
1: I want to hear what the earliest baseball memory you have is. Was it a movie? Was it like TV? Were you in T-ball when you were three?
2: I remember T-ball. I actually remember, there's a very specific memory that comes to mind. I was playing T-ball and a ground ball came to me and it hit me right in the face.
1: How old were you?
2: I was like 5 years old, 6 years old.
1: How sick.
2: And yeah, I actually told my parents, I was crying that night. And I said, I don't even want to play baseball ever again. Pretty sure my dad went out in the garage and was starting to cry because that was one of his biggest fears, is for me not to play the game anymore. But no, just that memory kind of always sticks with me. And then come to, you know, what we are today and where I am today and how big of a part that is in my life, it's just funny to look back on that.
0: I hope you enjoyed that little snippet. Don't forget, that episode and over 200 more are available to stream anytime at i94online.com.

The hardest part about being an adult is realizing there's no prize for doing all the laundry in one day. Just more laundry tomorrow. But seriously, nothing beats the smell of line-dried sheets when you crawl into bed. I'm Cora, powered by coffee and kindness. Bye!

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1: Well, good morning. Here's what we're learning today. We'll start in the courts, and that has a Florida woman being charged in Wisconsin after a fatal collision near Black River Falls. Teresa Lohman was reportedly behind the wheel of a semi that clipped another semi on I-94. This happened back in February. The victim's big rig went into a ditch, caught fire, and led to his death. Lohman is now charged with hit and run involving death. Well, you may have heard that September is the opening day for a new hospital in Chippewa Falls. Aspirus Health saying September 22nd is when they plan to open that facility. And in fact, the Trump administration had some medical connections to our area with Mehmet Oz here yesterday. Dr. Oz, the administrator for the Centers for Medicare and Medicaid Services, was with Representative Derek Van Orden on visits to the Marshfield Medical Center and the Chippewa Valley Tech College's Health Education Center. Oz said the administration would make sure that here in the Badger State we're taken care of and that funding required to improve rural health care is distributed at the appropriate level. Well, some of Wisconsin's best baggers hope to sack a victory. It's a competition for baggers that was held this week with 24 of the state's best grocery baggers competing for a chance to advance to regionals that happen in the Dells. Yeah, this is a thing. Anybody who gets past regionals then heads to nationals, which is in Las Vegas. And maybe when you're packing your own groceries away, there's some grapes there for the kiddos this summer. Well, researchers are now sending hundreds to space. So why are we sending grapes to the International Space Station?
2: When they return, they'll be grown and turned into wine. The goal, researchers say, is to create a more resilient, adaptive, and productive plant. They also joke that the research project is going to create a glass of vino that's out of this world. I'm Mark Mayfield.
1: Astronaut humor. Out of this world. And I bet the only place you can order that is at the space bar. From our 715newsroom.com, I'm Morgan McCarthy.
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6: Our Friday is off to a quiet start as we are seeing a few areas of patchy fog developing for that morning commute. Heading through the day, do expect partly to mostly sunny skies. Temperatures are going to be slightly above average in the mid-80s. Tonight, mostly clear, will cool down to around 64. And then over the weekend, lots of sunshine, highs in the upper 80s tomorrow, followed by the low 90s on Sunday. On 13 First Alert, meteorologist Derek Dahlman.
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2: Hello.

If you think America has one favorite dog breed, think again. A new state-by-state analysis of more than 1.2 million dog insurance records found that Labrador Retrievers are the top breed in most states, but they're far from the nationwide runaway winner. Chihuahuas are close behind, leading in 14 states, especially across the Southwest. Labrador Retrievers dominate much of the Northeast, while Pit Bulls are popular in several southern states. What may be the most surprising is what didn't make the list. Despite their national popularity, breeds like Poodles, Beagles, and Bulldogs failed to claim the number one spot in any state. Overall, eight different breeds took the top spot somewhere in the country, showing just how regional America's dog preferences really are.

0: Yo, this is Chris Johnson, your host of the Passion Pod. This week's episode features mental health advocate, public speaker, author, podcaster, and viral content creator Cody Green, or better known online as the Schizophrenic Hippie. I hope you enjoy the following snippet from our conversation.
1: A delusion is more of a belief. It's something you think. A really good example is like early on in my diagnosis, I had an ongoing delusion that my wife, at the time, my girlfriend, was trying to poison me or sedate me through food or drinks. So I refused to eat or drink anything she gave me. There's also really commonly people talk about religious delusions where they think they're speaking to God or they think they are God. And there's also like different types of people believing they have superpowers. Another example I can give personally is early on in my schizophrenia diagnosis, I believed that I was gaining the ability to hear the thoughts of people around me.
0: I hope you enjoyed that little snippet. Don't forget, that episode and over 200 more are available to stream anytime at i94online.com. Rah, rah.

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4: Well, good morning. Here's what we're learning today. As we come to the end of a week, we have a brand new date for opening. The doctor will see you this fall. Aspirus Health announces the opening date for its new hospital in Chippewa Falls, saying it will be September 22nd, and that's located across the street from the fire station number 1 at Chippewa Crossing Boulevard. Kind of picture where that is. The hospital will feature an emergency department along with 10 treatment rooms and 10 inpatient beds. In headlines that take us to the court, charges are being filed in connection with a deadly crash that happened in Jackson County. It was in May on I-94 near Warrens, and according to reports, 21-year-old Lacey Gregerson rear-ended an SUV, causing both vehicles to roll and leading to the death of the SUV's driver. She faces charges including reckless homicide and homicide by intoxicated use of a vehicle. Well, the Wisconsin Department of Justice has secured a settlement in an antitrust lawsuit against farm equipment manufacturer Deere & Company. It requires Deere to provide farmers and independent repair providers with the same equipment repair resources that it currently provides to authorized dealers for the next 10 years. The settlement resolved the joint lawsuit against the company, which alleged that it used unlawful practices to limit the ability of farmers and independent repair providers to perform those repairs on farm equipment. And from the farm fields to the football fields, you'll see the Badgers suited up a little bit differently at Lambeau. UW-Madison football team is introducing new threads for its trip to Green Bay this season. They have some alternate uniforms that they'll use, so red helmet, red jersey, red pants. Name, number, logos on those unis are silver. The team says that's inspired by the Lombardi Trophy, given to the Super Bowl winning team every year, of course. And Wisconsin will march into Titletown against Notre Dame on Lambeau Field September 6th. And if you sit down and watch the game, you might have a cold one in one hand and a pile of fries in the other. Get warmed up today.
5: Belgium and France have been feuding for over a century over who invented the deep-fried potato slices. But we don't call them Belgium fries. And does it really matter who invented them? They're greasy, salty, and not good for us at all. But they're so good. So look for deals and consider today your cheat day. I'm Bree Tennis.
4: And by the way, do you know what French fries do after they haven't seen each other for a while and they bump into one another? They catch up. Oh, come on, a little fry day funny. From our 715newsroom.com, I'm Morgan McCarthy.

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5: What's the weather going to be? Here's 13 First Alert weather to tell you.
6: We'll look for partly to mostly sunny skies through the day and into this afternoon as temperatures climb slightly above average to the mid-80s. Tonight, mostly clear, will dip to a low of 64. Meanwhile, over the weekend, lots of sunshine to enjoy, but it is going to come with some hotter weather. While we're in the upper 80s tomorrow, we'll be in the low 90s on Sunday with the 90s on tap early next week. On 13 First Alert, meteorologist Derek Dahlman.
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1: You don't need to be everyone's cup of tea, especially when you were born to be a spicy little latte. I'm Cora, a little bold, slightly sweet, and always caffeinated.

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1: Well, good morning. Here's what we're learning today. We'll start in the courts, and that has a Florida woman being charged in Wisconsin after a fatal collision near Black River Falls. Teresa Lohman was reportedly behind the wheel of a semi that clipped another semi on I-94. This happened back in February. The victim's big rig went into a ditch, caught fire, and led to his death. Lohman is now charged with hit and run involving death. Well, you may have heard that September is the opening day for a new hospital in Chippewa Falls, Aspirus Health, saying September 22nd is when they plan to open that facility. And in fact, the Trump administration had some medical connections to our area with Mehmet Oz here yesterday. Dr. Oz, the administrator for the Centers for Medicare and Medicaid Services, was with Representative Derek Van Orden on visits to the Marshfield Medical Center and the Chippewa Valley Tech College's Health Education Center. Oz said the administration would make sure that here in the Badger State we're taken care of and that funding required to improve rural health care is distributed at the appropriate level. Well, some of Wisconsin's best baggers hope to sack a victory. It's a competition for baggers that was held this week with two dozen of the state's best grocery baggers competing for a chance to advance to regionals that happen in the Dells. Yeah, this is a thing. Anybody who gets past regionals then heads to nationals, which is in Las Vegas. And maybe when you're packing your own groceries away, there's some grapes there for the kiddos this summer. Well, researchers are now sending hundreds to space. So why are we sending grapes to the International Space Station?
2: When they return, they'll be grown and turned into wine. The goal, researchers say, is to create a more resilient, adaptive, and productive plant. They also joke that the research project is going to create a glass of vino that's out of this world. I'm Mark Mayfield.
1: Astronaut humor. Out of this world. And I bet the only place you can order that is at the space bar. From our 715newsroom.com, I'm Morgan McCarthy.
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7: We'll look for partly to mostly

I-94, I'm Sue Kelly. If you're interested in and you don't know about it yet, National Eagle Center does have a Facebook page, and their recent post talked about how the numbers are kind of modest right now with eagle counts. According to their post, they say the best bald eagle viewing requires below freezing temperatures and snow throughout the winter months that keeps most of the river frozen and encourages the eagles to gather around those naturally occurring pockets of open water and dams where there is access to fish. They say that if the rest of the winter is the same as our mild December that we've had so far, counts might continue to be on the rise in the coming weeks. So if you want to check it out, again, it's the National Eagle Center, and they do have a Facebook page. I have noticed a ton more eagles. I don't know if it's because I'm looking more often or if it's because they are actually a little bit more in number right now. Either way, I love looking up and seeing them soar on by.

0: Nick.
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6: Well, good morning. Here's what we're learning today. As we come to the end of a week, we have a brand new date for opening. The doctor will see you this fall. Aspirus Health announces the opening date for its new hospital in Chippewa Falls, saying it will be September 22nd, and that's located across the street from the fire station number 1 at Chippewa Crossing Boulevard. Kind of picture where that is. The hospital will feature an emergency department along with 10 treatment rooms and 10 inpatient beds. In headlines that take us to the court, charges are being filed in connection with a deadly crash that happened in Jackson County. It was in May on I-94 near Warrens, and according to reports, 21-year-old Lacey Gregerson rear-ended an SUV, causing both vehicles to roll and leading to the death of the SUV's driver. She faces charges including reckless homicide and homicide by intoxicated use of a vehicle. Well, the Wisconsin Department of Justice has secured a settlement in an antitrust lawsuit against farm equipment manufacturer Deere & Company. It requires Deere to provide farmers and independent repair providers with the same equipment repair resources that it currently provides to authorized dealers for the next 10 years. The settlement resolved the joint lawsuit against the company, which alleged that it used unlawful practices to limit the ability of farmers and independent repair providers to perform those repairs on farm equipment. And from the farm fields to the football fields, you'll see the Badgers suited up a little bit differently at Lambeau. UW-Madison football team is introducing new threads for its trip to Green Bay this season. They have some alternate uniforms that they'll use, so red helmet, red jersey, red pants. Name number logos on those unis are silver. The team says that's inspired by the Lombardi Trophy, given to the Super Bowl winning team every year, of course. And Wisconsin will march into Titletown against Notre Dame on Lambeau Field September 6th. And if you sit down and watch the game, you might have a cold one in one hand and a pile of fries in the other. Get warmed up today.
7: Belgium and France have been feuding for over a century over who invented the deep-fried potato slices. But we don't call them Belgium fries. And does it really matter who invented them? They're greasy, salty, and not good for us at all. But they're so good. So look for deals and consider today your cheat day. I'm Bree Tennis.
6: And by the way, do you know what French fries do after they haven't seen each other for a while and they bump into one another? They catch up. Oh, come on, a little fry day funny. From our 715newsroom.com, I'm Morgan McCarthy.

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6: We'll look for partly to mostly sunny skies through the day and into this afternoon as temperatures climb slightly above average to the mid-80s. Tonight, mostly clear. We'll dip to a low of 64. Meanwhile, over the weekend, lots of sunshine to enjoy, but it is going to come with some hotter weather. While we're in the upper 80s tomorrow, we'll be in the low 90s on Sunday with the 90s on tap early next week. On 13 First Alert, meteorologist Derek Dahl.
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In British Columbia, the police department issued a warning against people carrying around lighters that look like legit weapons. What's sad is that this isn't the first warning that they've had to put out there because it's apparently something that's catching on in the area. Most recently, a false alarm happened at a dog park when a call came in reporting a possible grenade. When police arrived, they found it was just a grenade-shaped butane lighter. Based on the last warning, it's clear that these kinds of calls are becoming an annoyance. Last year, the city of Vancouver became the first Canadian city to outright ban gun-shaped lighters.

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1: Well, good morning. Here's what we're learning today. We'll start in the courts, and that has a Florida woman being charged in Wisconsin after a fatal collision near Black River Falls. Teresa Lohman was reportedly behind the wheel of a semi that clipped another semi on I-94. This happened back in February. The victim's big rig went into a ditch, caught fire, and led to his death. Lohman is now charged with hit and run involving death. Well, you may have heard that September is the opening day for a new hospital in Chippewa Falls. Aspirus Health saying September 22nd is when they plan to open that facility. And in fact, the Trump administration had some medical connections to our area with Mehmet Oz here yesterday. Dr. Oz, the administrator for the Centers for Medicare and Medicaid Services, was with Representative Derek Van Orden on visits to the Marshfield Medical Center and the Chippewa Valley Tech College's Health Education Center. Oz said the administration would make sure that here in the Badger State we're taken care of and that funding required to improve rural health care is distributed at the appropriate level. Well, some of Wisconsin's best baggers hope to sack a victory. It's a competition for baggers that was held this week with two dozen of the state's best grocery baggers competing for a chance to advance to regionals that happen in the Dells. Yeah, this is a thing. Anybody who gets past regionals then heads to nationals, which is in Las Vegas. And maybe when you're packing your own groceries away, there's some grapes there for the kiddos this summer. Well, researchers are now sending hundreds to space. So why are we sending grapes to the International Space Station?
2: When they return, they'll be grown and turned into wine. The goal, researchers say, is to create a more resilient, adaptive, and productive plant. They also joke that the research project is going to create a glass of vino that's out of this world. I'm Mark Mayfield.
1: Astronaut humor. Out of this world. And I bet the only place you can order that is at the space bar. From our 715newsroom.com, I'm Morgan McCarthy. I was

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4: Here's the forecast from 13 First Alert Weather.
5: We'll look for partly to mostly sunny skies through the day and into this afternoon as temperatures climb slightly above average to the mid-80s. Tonight, mostly clear, will dip to a low of 64. Meanwhile, over the weekend, lots of sunshine to enjoy, but it is going to come with some hotter weather. While we're in the upper 80s tomorrow, we'll be in the low 90s on Sunday with the 90s on tap early next week. On 13 First Alert, meteorologist Derek Dahlman.
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I could win gold in overthinking and then wonder if I really deserved the medal. 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
1: Hey, it's Donnie with the Pop Crush Pop, and Taylor Sheridan chose Landman, Dutton Ranch, The Madison, all huge hits, once again snubbed at the Emmys. 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
7: What's the weather going to be? Here's 13 First Alert weather to tell you.
8: We'll look for partly to mostly sunny skies through the day and into this afternoon as temperatures climb slightly above average to the mid-80s. Tonight, mostly clear, will dip to a low of 64. Meanwhile, over the weekend, lots of sunshine to enjoy, but it is going to come with some hotter weather. While we're in the upper 80s tomorrow, we'll be in the low 90s on Sunday with the 90s on tap early next week. On 13 First Alert, meteorologist Derek Dolman.
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0: Yo, this is Chris Johnson, your host of the Passion Pod. This week's episode features legendary comic book illustrator Doug Mankey. Doug has been an artist at DC Comics for over 30 years and has worked on almost every superhero and title, including The Mask, Green Lantern, Superman, and of course, Batman. I hope you enjoy the following snippet from our conversation.
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2: 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Our guy was a dude with a huge chip on his shoulder. Stanley Ipkiss was he was. 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

0: I've officially reached the age where I stretch before picking something up off the floor. And sometimes I might decide it's not even worth it. I'm Cora, bending the rules and maybe my knees, depending on the day.
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Irvine, California neighborhood had its second hazmat situation thanks to a science prodigy. Back in February, FBI and hazmat crews responded to a home where it turned out a teenager who was about to graduate from UC Irvine was conducting scientific experiments in his family's garage. Despite using household chemicals, the experiment was confiscated after being sealed in a barrel. The barrel was returned and the family moved it to a different house in the neighborhood. 17-year-old Amelvin Fritz popped the lid on the experiment Tuesday, and the FBI and hazmat team again responded. The family's attorney says it's another big misunderstanding, leaving the family displaced from their home.

0: Yo, this is Chris Johnson, your host of The Passion Pod. This week's episode features viral comedy magician Wes Barker, or better known online as The Stunt Magician. I hope you enjoy the following snippet from our conversation. One funny celebrity encounter story.
1: Me and my buddy Chris, same guy I had the TV show with, we're sitting at a bar in LA, and he goes, hey, that's Jason Sudeikis. And I was like, what? I'm like, no, it's not. He's wearing a hat. Like, I can't. Chris's like, oh, it is for sure. I'm like, well, whatever. It's LA, of course. And then we're just sitting there talking, and then all of a sudden, Sudeikis is like right there, and he goes, hey, you two are magicians, right? And we're like, yeah. And he's like, yeah, I've seen you guys on YouTube. And he pulls out a deck of cards. He's like, can we jam some card magic? And we're like, what? What?
0: I hope you enjoyed that little snippet. 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
4: Here's the forecast from 13 First Alert Weather.
5: We'll look for partly to mostly sunny skies through the day and into this afternoon as temperatures climb slightly above average to the mid-80s. Tonight, mostly clear, will dip to a low of 64. Meanwhile, over the weekend, lots of sunshine to enjoy, but it is going to come with some hotter weather. While we're in the upper 80s tomorrow, we'll be in the low 90s on Sunday with the 90s on tap early next week. On 13 First Alert, meteorologist Derek Dahlman.
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Campfire Theory is resonating with people who are struggling with friendship breakups by reframing how relationships come and go over time. The idea compares friendships to people gathered around a campfire. Some stay for only a few minutes, some stick around for hours, and a few remain until the fire burns out. Instead of seeing a friend drifting away as a personal failure, the theory suggests that people often leave because they're entering different stages of life, like getting married, changing jobs, moving, or caring for family members. The message encourages people to keep tending the fire, continuing to build connections, welcome new people, and nurture meaningful relationships rather than focusing on who's left.

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Linkin Park, Numb. That's one way to get through life. But what fun is that? You got to get a little bit of feel some of the time. Hey, it's Morgan. We're kicking off Mixtape Hour right here. And it's not over yet. It hasn't even started.

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8: We'll look for partly to mostly sunny skies through the day and into this afternoon as temperatures climb slightly above average to the mid-80s. Tonight, mostly clear, will dip to a low of 64. Meanwhile, over the weekend, lots of sunshine to enjoy, but it is going to come with some hotter weather. While we're in the upper 80s tomorrow, we'll be in the low 90s on Sunday with the 90s on tap early next week. On 13 First Alert, meteorologist Derek Dahlman.
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Oh, face it, you had a crush back in the day, and Kryptonite was the song you put on that mixtape when you slid it over to the crush and said, hey, I made you something. Subliminal messaging. Not that subliminal. I'm going to tell you something about Three Doors Down, and it's not meant to be obnoxious, just a flashback. I actually got to spend the day with those guys when they came to town. It was for Summer Jam, like early 2000s. Super nice guys. We drove around town, had some Eau Claire fun. It was good.

0: 715 Day returns on the 715. That'd be July 15th. Brewing Project in Eau Claire. 5 p.m. start. 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Celebration of what we have going on here in the 715. 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Anders Landscaping, Ashley for the Arts, Blue Hills Vineyard, Bullseye Auto, Claflin Construction, Fortis Direct Primary Care, Kim Louise Experience, L3 Landscaping, and Mabel Tainter in Menominee. 715 Day, July 15th, 715 at the Brewing Project. 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

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And so is Timbaland and Timbaland. 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No, we don't call it that. Oh,

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She's a cutie.

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Akon, Akon. Sounds a little nasal, but somehow he makes it work. 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Got that coming up. Got some Wonder right now by request. Dawn said, hey, why don't you play Natalie Merchant? And I said, hey, Morgan, to myself, why don't you? So I did. Doctor.

0: It's summer. Time to catch up with Daniel from Window World. What's happening in summer here?
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4: Here's the forecast from 13 First Alert Weather.
5: We'll look for partly to mostly sunny skies through the day and into this afternoon as temperatures climb slightly above average to the mid-80s. Tonight, mostly clear, will dip to a low of 64. Meanwhile, over the weekend, lots of sunshine to enjoy, but it is going to come with some hotter weather. While we're in the upper 80s tomorrow, we'll be in the low 90s on Sunday with the 90s on tap early next week. On 13 First Alert, meteorologist Derek Dahlman.
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1: Thank you, Gwen. This is a little No Doubt featuring the Bounty Killer there with Hey Baby. And now Dave Matthews getting into the feels a little bit. You definitely know if you put this on a playlist for somebody, burnt it on a CD, you're trying to get a very clear message across. Now you know what it means and you're older and you listen to the lyrics, you're like, oh,

Hey, tell me about it, Nelly. Hot in here. When the thermometer's pushing 80s and into the 90s next week, yeah, we're going to play hot in here because I'm not worried about being cool. I'm into the lame segue, okay? It works sometimes. And if you tell me no, I'll tell you it's closing time. See? Open.

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I got a feeling too, but I don't like to look at it very often. 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You want to find some place to hang out? Let's do it. Follow me, right? Let's go.

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I'm Cora, starring in life's unscripted episodes, one awkward pause at a time. 94.

0: Yo, this is Chris Johnson, your host of the Passion Pod. This week's episode features viral comedian Ashley Gavin. I was lucky enough to catch Ashley for an interview backstage before her performance for Clearwater Comedy at the Plus right here in Eau Claire. I hope you enjoy the following snippet from our conversation. What's one positive memory? If you have to look back
1: I actually really loved being on the boat. Because some people came up to me and were like, hey, my niece is gay. Like, what can I do to be, like, a good ally to her? Sure. Like, because they literally don't know any other gay person. Like, I'm the gay person that they know, and they're, like, coming to me for that. So that was super cool. Stuff like that.
0: I hope you enjoyed that little snippet. Don't forget, that episode and over 200 more are available to stream anytime at i94online.com.

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4: We'll look for partly to mostly sunny skies through the day and into this afternoon as temperatures climb slightly above average to the mid-80s. Tonight, mostly clear, will dip to a low of 64. Meanwhile, over the weekend, lots of sunshine to enjoy, but it is going to come with some hotter weather. While we're in the upper 80s tomorrow, we'll be in the low 90s on Sunday with the 90s on tap early next week. On 13 First Alert, meteorologist Derek Dahlman.
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5: Here's the forecast from 13 First Alert Weather.
6: We'll look for partly to mostly sunny skies through the day and into this afternoon as temperatures climb slightly above average to the mid-80s. Tonight, mostly clear, will dip to a low of 64. Meanwhile, over the weekend, lots of sunshine to enjoy, but it is going to come with some hotter weather. While we're in the upper 80s tomorrow, we'll be in the low 90s on Sunday with the 90s on tap early next week. On 13 First Alert, meteorologist Derek Dahlman.
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Paper boarding passes may soon be a thing of the past as more airlines push travelers towards digital-only boarding. American Airlines and Emirates have already scaled back automatic printing, while Ryanair has gone even further by largely eliminating paper passes altogether. Airlines say the move saves money, reduces waste, and speeds up the travel process, but not everyone's thrilled. Critics argue that digital-only boarding can leave older travelers, people without smartphones, and passengers with accessibility needs a disadvantage. There's also the practical concerns, like what happens if your phone dies, gets lost, or won't load your pass. While mobile boarding passes are convenient for many travelers, some say the humble paper boarding pass still serves as an important backup as well as a keepsake from the journey.

0: Hey, this is Lisa Stofan. Heard the Mark Patrick weight loss hypnosis hype? Well, I attended because my father stopped smoking with hypnosis. Hypnosis eliminated my desire for soda and fast food, made me want to exercise, and I lost 60 pounds in 6 months. My energy level exploded. I went to another session to deal with some other problem foods, and I lost another 10 pounds. In fact, I brought my husband. He lost weight. More important, cholesterol and blood pressure improved. My friend went, and she lost 20 pounds in the first 2 months. So does Mark Patrick hypnosis work? Oh yeah, it works. Nothing has changed my life more. Well, except maybe my husband. He's so proud of me. Makes me cry.
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Paper boarding passes may soon be a thing of the past as more airlines push travelers towards digital-only boarding. American Airlines and Emirates have already scaled back automatic printing, while Ryanair has gone even further by largely eliminating paper passes altogether. Airlines say the move saves money, reduces waste, and speeds up the travel process, but not everyone's thrilled. Critics argue that digital-only boarding can leave older travelers, people without smartphones, and passengers with accessibility needs a disadvantage. There's also the practical concerns, like what happens if your phone dies, gets lost, or won't load your pass. While mobile boarding passes are convenient for many travelers, some say the humble paper boarding pass still serves as an important backup as well as a keepsake from the journey.

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3: What's the weather going to be? 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
4: We'll look for partly to mostly sunny skies through the day and into this afternoon as temperatures climb slightly above average to the mid-80s. Tonight, mostly clear, will dip to a low of 64. Meanwhile, over the weekend, lots of sunshine to enjoy, but it is going to come with some hotter weather. While we're in the upper 80s tomorrow, we'll be in the low 90s on Sunday with the 90s on tap early next week. On 13 First Alert, meteorologist Derek Dahlman.
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0: Yo, this is Chris Johnson, your host of the Passion Pod. This week's episode features viral baseball influencer Ryan Ellingson. I hope you enjoy the following snippet from our conversation. I want to hear what the earliest baseball memory you have is. Was it a movie? Was it like TV? Were you in T-ball when you were three?
1: I remember T-ball. I actually remember, there's a very specific memory that comes to mind. I was playing T-ball and a ground ball came to me and it hit me right in the face.
0: How old were you?
1: I was like 5 years old, 6 years old.
0: How sick.
1: And yeah, I actually told my parents, I was crying that night. I said, I don't even want to play baseball ever again. Pretty sure my dad went out in the garage and was starting to cry because that was one of his biggest fears, just for me not to play the game anymore. But no, just that memory kind of always sticks with me. And then come to, you know, what we are today and where I am today and how big of a part that is in my life, it's just funny to look back on that.
0: I hope you enjoyed that little snippet. Don't forget, that episode and over 200 more are available to stream anytime at i94online.com.
2: Me not working hard. Yeah, right, picture that with a Kodak. Or better yet, go to Times Square, take a picture of me with a Kodak. Took my life from negative to positive, I just want y'all to know that. And tonight, let's enjoy life.

0: I-94, I'm Sue Kelly. A zoo in Florida has two reasons to celebrate. The first birth of a koala and a newly renovated habitat for the cuddly creatures has opened up to the public. The Joey was born to Ellen and Sydney last fall and remains in Mama's pouch has just recently started to become visible to zoo officials. They're continuing to monitor Mom's weight and are providing extra food as she cares for the baby. Meanwhile, the koala population is enjoying a renovated habitat, which includes more greenery, new perching for exercising, and solar tubes that bring in more natural light. The changes are bringing a bit of the Australian outback to the zoo for koalas, which, by the way, I didn't know this, are an endangered species. They're able to move between their climate-controlled indoor exhibit and expanded outdoor area. Fun fact, koalas in the U.S. are on loan from the Australian federal government to help with conservation practices. They are generally peaceful, they have a calm nature, and enjoy a slow lifestyle. Critters after my own heart. They like to climb and hop between the trees in the habitat. The renovations are being designed to help koalas express their natural behaviors, according to zoo officials.
1: I-94!
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A 93-year-old Iowa man is still driving trucks, and that may be a record. Oren Asmus has been driving big rigs since he was 19 and has worked for McLaughlin Freight for the past 11 years. Company co-owner Dan McLaughlin had Asmus submitted to the Guinness World Records after a co-worker checked online and discovered he might be the world's oldest truck driver. Part of Asmus's resume includes hauling freight in every state but Alaska and Hawaii over 70 years.

0: Yo, this is Chris Johnson, your host of The Passion Pod. 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I hope you enjoy the following snippet from our conversation.
1: A delusion is more of a belief. It's something you think. A really good example is like early on in my diagnosis, I had an ongoing delusion that my wife, at the time, my girlfriend, was trying to poison me or sedate me through food or drinks. So I refused to eat or drink anything she gave me. There's also really commonly people talk about religious delusions where they think they're speaking to God or they think they are God. And there's also like different types of people believing they have superpowers. Another example I can give personally is early on in my schizophrenia diagnosis, I believed that I was gaining the ability to hear the thoughts of people around me.
0: I hope you enjoyed that little snippet. Don't forget, that episode and over 200 more are available to stream anytime at i94online.com.

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1: Hey, it's Donnie with the Pop Crush Pop, and Taylor Sheridan shows Landman, Dutton Ranch, The Madison, all huge hits. Once again, snubbed at the Emmys. Plus, Justin Baldoni has spoken out and said the truth and facts speak for themselves. Whew. 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
12: Here's the forecast from 13 First Alert Weather.
13: We'll look for partly to mostly sunny skies through the day and into this afternoon as temperatures climb slightly above average to the mid-80s. Tonight, mostly clear, will dip to a low of 64. Meanwhile, over the weekend, lots of sunshine to enjoy, but it is going to come with some hotter weather. While we're in the upper 80s tomorrow, we'll be in the low 90s on Sunday with the 90s on tap early next week. On 13 First Alert, meteorologist Derek Dahlman.
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Have you ever met someone so loud and wrong? 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

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I'm Cora, still grooving despite feline side-eye.

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5: What's the weather going to be? 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
6: We'll look for partly to mostly sunny skies through the day and into this afternoon as temperatures climb slightly above average to the mid-80s. Tonight, mostly clear, will dip to a low of 64. Meanwhile, over the weekend, lots of sunshine to enjoy, but it is going to come with some hotter weather. While we're in the upper 80s tomorrow, we'll be in the low 90s on Sunday with the 90s on tap early next week. On 13 First Alert, meteorologist Derek Dahlman.
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Doctors in Massachusetts recently reported treating a 63-year-old woman with a large mass in her stomach by having her drink Diet Coke. She had type 2 diabetes and been taking a semaglutide, a weight loss drug like Ozempic, losing about 40 pounds in a year, which can cause undigested food to clump into a mass called a bezoar. Rather than surgery, the first fix is often to dissolve the mass with cola, and by the second day of drinking 1.5 liters a day, the mass dissolved.

0: See 5 seconds of summer on the Everyone's a Star World Tour at Mystic Lake Amphitheater in Shakopee on Wednesday, July 22nd. 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

I-94, this is Sue Kelly. There is an adorable little two-month-old female African lion cub who was just born recently at the Pittsburgh Zoo and Aquarium. Her mom is Scarlett. Her dad is Hondo. The cub recently went viral for trying to mimic her dad's thunderous roars. Zookeepers described the newest member of the pride as a spicy firecracker. Her attempt to match her dad's five-mile carrying call, 5 miles, resulted in an adorable high-pitched squeak. Little one doesn't have a name yet. The zoo is looking for suggestions from the public. For a look at the viral video of this adorable little cub trying to find her big cat voice, just do a search for Lion Cub at Pittsburgh Zoo.

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5: Here's the forecast from 13 First Alert Weather.
6: We'll look for partly to mostly sunny skies through the day and into this afternoon as temperatures climb slightly above average to the mid-80s. Tonight, mostly clear, will dip to a low of 64. Meanwhile, over the weekend, lots of sunshine to enjoy, but it is going to come with some hotter weather. While we're in the upper 80s tomorrow, we'll be in the low 90s on Sunday with the 90s on tap early next week. On 13 First Alert, meteorologist Derek Dahlman.
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2: 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I took my three sisters and my brother-in-law and my sister's best friend, and them went. None of them have smoked a cigarette, and I want to thank you from the bottom of my heart. 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

0: Yo, this is Chris Johnson, your host of the Passion Pod. This week's episode features legendary comic book illustrator Doug Mankey. Doug has been an artist at DC Comics for over 30 years and has worked on almost every superhero and title, including The Mask, Green Lantern, Superman, and of course, Batman. I hope you enjoy the following snippet from our conversation.
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2: 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Our guy was a dude with a huge chip on his shoulder. Stanley Ipkiss was he was. And that's why what he does, you know, the mask is the idea that it accentuates your natural tendencies, your repressed tendencies.
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there. My name's Jenna, and I'm a mom here in the Chippewa Valley. Hot mom summer reminder number one. Rolling down the windows and singing your lungs out to that one Juvenile song is cheaper than therapy. You know which Juvenile song I'm talking about, Mom.

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